the 60s, the 70s, the 80s, the 90s, even up in the early 2000s. Here's another one like the Vogue, this from the 60s. Turn around, look at me. WRMI. We get your music.

a thunderstorm this evening, currently 86 degrees in Miami. Here's your Atmos weather report for Friday, the 7th day of August. I'm Erica Walters for Atmos weather on WRMI. Mostly sunny in Miami, and good evening to listeners in Houston. Mostly sunny, 91 degree temperatures for you. 83 and mostly sunny in Detroit. Rain, currently 73 in New York City. In Los Angeles, sunny, 85 degree temperatures for you. Finally, the Music City, forecast for Nashville, Tennessee, cloudy and 77 degree temps for you. In Miami, getting down to 82 overnight tonight, Saturday's high will be in the lower 90s, a thunderstorm around in the afternoon. Temperatures in the lower 90s on Sunday. For Atmos Weather, I'm Erica Walters. 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

0: Saved by the Quell, plus Parking Plot and Young Jerks. I'm Grant Marshall, 2020 News. Real news, real stories, real fun. Another brick in the wall, Schoolhouse Hawk. No longer just the teacher droning on. Some schools are starting to station small plastic non-lethal aircraft in classrooms to hit back against active shooters. These drones smash windows, pepper spray gunmen, and ram perps at 60 miles an hour, the Washington Post reports. Teachers deploy the drones with a panic button or an app, but some aren't thrilled with such weaponry in schools. But Uvalde showed what happens when first responders don't. Parks and Ruination. She craved paradise and put up a snaking plot. Big Bang leery as some diva Las Vegas went nuclear over having to pay $14 for parking. So schmuck be a lady decided to ditch the car in the lot and call in a fake bomb threat cop, say. Pulp Friction as the popo pounced and shut downtown Vegas for 4 hours. Alleged Luna bomber's now looking at serious time parking her posterior in the pokey. Blotto Pilot, crazed and infused, a couple of kooky kids cruising around San Mateo, California in a Waymo, juiced up joyride and juvenile geniuses cops suspect. The popo in pursuit after getting word claiming the pair of possibly plastered pint-sized 15-year-olds were firing gel blasters out the windows as their Delulu driverless diversion produced public panic. Danger things detained by deputy dogs as Waymo rules require sprites of passage under 18 have an adult on board. Talking about my dimwit degeneration? And that's what's happening. I'm Grant Marshall, 2020 News.
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1: 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The formerly number one guy in the whole world, you know, as far as music's concerned. Hey, such as rock and roll and pop, right? Michael Jackson.

0: 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We got great music for you. It's all by request.
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1: All those past mistakes, they can leave you feeling unworthy. But Sissy Graham Lynch is here to tell you, Jesus can use you no matter what you've done in the past.
2: There's no such thing as a perfect follower of Christ. 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Jesus uses real people, and our hearts can be changed by his love when we decide to follow Jesus.
1: 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Sissy's grandfather, Billy Graham, had something to say about that.
3: Be not conformed to this world, says the Bible. The transformed man loves when others hate. He is just when others are prejudiced. He is understanding when others misunderstand. And he is poised when others are frantic.
1: A transformed heart can be yours through a relationship with Jesus Christ. 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We're the Billy Graham Evangelistic Association.
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0: this is Jim Edwards with thoughts on assurance from the book of Job, chapter 19, verse 25. For I know that my Redeemer lives, and he shall stand at last on the earth. And after my skin is destroyed, this I know, that in my flesh I shall see God, whom I shall see for myself, and my eyes shall behold, and not another. How my heart yearns within me.
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0: a thunderstorm this evening, currently 86 degrees in Miami. Here is your Atmos weather report for Friday, the 7th day of August. I'm Charles Dixon for Atmos Weather on WRMI. Cloudy in Miami, and good evening to listeners in Houston. Sunny, 88 degree temperatures for you. 81 and sunny in Detroit. Light rain, currently 73 in New York City. In Los Angeles, sunny, 81 degree temperatures for you. Finally, the Music City forecast for Nashville, Tennessee, cloudy and 78 degree temps for you. In Miami, getting down to 82 overnight tonight. Saturday's high will be in the lower 90s, a thunderstorm around in the afternoon. Temperatures in the lower 90s on Sunday. For Atmos Weather, I'm Charles Dixon. 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
1: 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White Wedding.
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0: passing of General Manager Ted Randall. Ted was an inspiration to all of us who are involved in this project. Ted will sorely be missed, but the question of WRMI Legends' future has come up. The WRMI staff and transmitters in Okeechobee, Florida will of course remain, and our plan is to stay the course and to keep the music, fun, personality, and the good news of Jesus Christ alive on shortwave in the future. The WRMI Legends project is indeed unique, but now we would like to ask a special financial favor. 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
0: Pretty much the same era of Led Zeppelin, but very different music. Debbie Boone, You Light Up My Life.

Saved by the Quell, plus Parking Plot and Young Jerks. I'm Grant Marshall, 2020 News. Real news, real stories, real fun. Another brick in the wall, Schoolhouse Hawk. No longer just the teacher droning on. Some schools are starting to station small plastic non-lethal aircraft in classrooms to hit back against active shooters. These drones smash windows, pepper spray gunmen, and ram perps at 60 miles an hour, the Washington Post reports. Teachers deploy the drones with a panic button or an app, but some aren't thrilled with such weaponry in schools. But Uvalde showed what happens when first responders don't. Parks and Ruination. She craved paradise and put up a snaking plot. Big Bang Leary as some diva Las Vegas went nuclear over having to pay $14 for parking. So schmuck be a lady decided to ditch the car in the lot and call in a fake bomb threat cop, say. Pulp Friction as the popo pounced and shut downtown Vegas for 4 hours. Alleged Luna Bombers now looking at serious time parking her posterior in the pokey. Blotto Pilot, crazed and infused, a couple of kooky kids cruising around San Mateo, California in a Waymo, juiced up joyride and juvenile geniuses cops suspect. The popo in pursuit after getting word claiming the pair of possibly plastered pint-sized 15-year-olds were firing gel blasters out the windows as their Delulu driverless diversion produced public panic. Danger things detained by deputy dogs as Waymo rules require sprites of passage under 18 have an adult on board. Talking about my dimwit degeneration? And that's what's happening. I'm Grant Marshall, 2020 News.

0: the legendary Ernie Pride Boy Studios. 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

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By now you may have heard of the passing of General Manager Ted Randall. Ted was an inspiration to all of us who were involved in this project. Ted will sorely be missed, but the question of WRMI Legends' future has come up. The WRMI staff and transmitters in Okeechobee, Florida will of course remain, and our plan is to stay the course and to keep the music, fun, personality, and the good news of Jesus Christ alive on shortwave in the future. The WRMI Legends project is indeed unique. 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Rest in peace, Ted. And know that all of us are doing our best to keep your vision alive on shortwave radio. 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

You know, it's a name known for high-quality antenna solutions for DXing pretty much anywhere you happen to be. 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Fort Payne, Alabama is where they make them. And, 6 meters is coming back, and there's a Horizon antenna for that called the Sixer. It's the magic band at 50 to 54 kilohertz and nearly a flat SW. WR all across the board. All Horizon antennas feature optional travel bags and that quadrupod travel stand ready to ship worldwide. 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

0: Hi, this is Jim Edwards with a Bible verse from Philippians about hope. I can do all things through Him who strengthens me.
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Christ, what a cooker. What a cooker, Rita Coolidge, WRMI. Hey, by the way, if you're wondering how you get your songs played here, you go to our website, and I'll tell you a little bit about that very, very soon. We'll tell you how to get us, how to tell us what to play. You're the boss, right? I'm Steve Hunter.

a thunderstorm this evening, currently 82 degrees in Miami. Here's your Atmos weather report for Friday, the 7th day of August. I'm Erica Walters for Atmos Weather on WRMI. Cloudy in Miami and good evening to listeners in Houston. Partly cloudy, 86 degree temperatures for you. 78 and mostly clear in Detroit. Cloudy, currently 73 in New York City. In Los Angeles, sunny, 76 degree temperatures for you. Finally, the Music City, forecast for Nashville, Tennessee, cloudy and 76 degree temps for you. In Miami, getting down to 82 overnight tonight, Saturday's high will be in the lower 90s, a thunderstorm around in the afternoon. Temperatures in the lower 90s on Sunday. For Atmos Weather, I'm Erica Walters.

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Your music, we make it more fun. Because it is your music. Tim McGraw. I like it. It's Bob Seger. Heavy music on WRMI. Somebody requested it. We're going to play it.

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0: early Beatles, like 1963. Yeah, it's been a while.
1: Folks, I want to talk to you for just a minute about the main trading company. The proprietor, Richard Lenoir. He's the guy that started the Hamfest in Paris, Texas. If you go up to the website, you're going to see amateur radio. You're going to see new open box demos. You're going to see connectors and adapters, package deals. I mean, it's all up here. He's got radios. Of course, he carries Elenco, Kenwood, ICOM, Yaesu, MFJ. The main trading company, especially if you're west of the Mississippi near Paris, Texas, you need to buy from Richard Lenoir, KA5DX, the main trading company. And if you're confused and you've got questions, pick up the phone and call and talk to Richard Lenoir. You can't go wrong. These are people that you'll love to deal with. You'll make friends for life. The main trading company in Paris, Texas. That's where you need to go.

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3: What do you mean?
2: Right here. Look closely. Now watch. Smiling? Not smiling.
3: All I see are a couple of wrinkles.
2: That's right! I got wrinkles!
3: Sooner or later, we all get wrinkles.
2: Yeah, just before we die! I can't die! The Bible says that if I've never trusted Jesus, I will face an eternity of excruciating pain, suffering, and anguish!
3: Yes, that is true.
2: Not if I don't die! I've been doing everything you told me to. I've been eating right, exercising, not smoking.
3: Those will help you live longer, but not forever.
2: I know! 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
3: We could try cloning, cryogenics, or ancient Chinese medicine.
2: Will those do it?
3: No, you'll still eventually die. I suggest trusting Jesus.
2: You said ancient Chinese.
3: It's needles, lots of needles.
2: Okay, Jesus, huh?
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0: Hi, this is Jim Edwards with a message about hope from the book of Joshua, chapter 1. Have I not commanded you? Be strong and courageous. Do not be frightened, and do not be dismayed, for the Lord your God is with you wherever you go.
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3: The middle late 1970s, and suddenly this band appeared and started making magic. 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

thunderstorm this evening, currently 86 degrees in Miami. Here is your Atmos weather report for Friday, the 7th day of August. I'm Charles Dixon for Atmos Weather on WRMI. Cloudy in Miami, and good evening to listeners in Houston, mostly clear, 84 degree temperatures for you. 77 and mostly clear in Detroit. Mostly cloudy, currently 73 in New York City. In Los Angeles, sunny, 74 degree temperatures for you. Finally, the Music City forecast for Nashville, Tennessee, cloudy and 76 degree temps for you. In Miami, getting down to 82 overnight tonight. Saturday's high will be in the lower 90s, a thunderstorm around in the afternoon. Temperatures in the lower 90s on Sunday. For Atmos Weather, I'm Charles Dixon. Have a great day.

know, it's a name known for high-quality antenna solutions for DXing pretty much anywhere you happen to be. The original Shooting Star is the premier Horizon ultralight antenna that covers the popular HF bands, all of them really, but with a real difference. These long-distance ground-mounted antennas require no ground radials, no tower, no rotor. These are ready for parks on the air or any field day setup that you happen to have. They're ready to transport in their optional carry bag, and with the optional quadrupod travel stand, you don't even have to mount it anywhere. You can set it up and be on the air in less than 12 minutes. I've done it. And all Horizon Ultralight antennas are pre-assembled and tuned at the factory right here in the USA. 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Fort Payne, Alabama is where they make them. And, oh, 6 meters is coming back, and there's a Horizon antenna for that called the Sixer. It's the magic band at 50 to 54 kilohertz and nearly a flat SW. WR all across the board. 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It is horizonantennas.net. Don't forget to put that S on the end of it. 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

0: Benatar, love is a battlefield. We got something for you next that's not a battlefield. It's our newscast, which is very brief. Our news is very brief, and it's very funny.
1: 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I'm Grant Marshall, 2020 News. Real news, real stories, real fun. Another brick in the wall, Schoolhouse Hawk. No longer just the teacher droning on. Some schools are starting to station small plastic non-lethal aircraft in classrooms to hit back against active shooters. These drones smash windows, pepper spray gunmen, and ram perps at 60 miles an hour, the Washington Post reports. Teachers deploy the drones with a panic button or an app, but some aren't thrilled with such weaponry in schools. But Uvalde showed what happens when first responders don't. Parks and Ruination. She craved paradise and put up a snaking plot. Big Bang Leary as some diva Las Vegas went nuclear over having to pay $14 for parking. So Schmuck Be A Lady decided to ditch the car in the lot and call in a fake bomb threat cop, say. Pulp Friction as the popo pounced and shut downtown Vegas for 4 hours. Alleged Luna Bomber's now looking at serious time parking her posterior in the pokey. Blotto Pilot, crazed and infused, a couple of kooky kids cruising around San Mateo, California in a Waymo, juiced up joyride and juvenile geniuses cops suspect. The popo in pursuit after getting word claiming the pair of possibly plastered pint-sized 15-year-olds were firing gel blasters out the windows as their Delulu driverless diversion produced public panic. Danger Things detained by deputy dogs as Waymo rules require sprites of passage under 18 have an adult on board. Talking about my dimwit degeneration? And that's what's happening. I'm Grant Marshall, 2020 News.

Sir Douglas Quintet was from San Antonio. That's from the mid-1960s. Well, let's turn on the time machine to go forward about 30 years. This is definitely not from the mid-1960s. Bang! John WRMI, Dance Hall Days. I'm Steve Mutter.

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I'm only 19 years old. I don't remember these people. Somebody maybe send me an email. Let me know it. Who is Rolling Stones? And what is

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And the 7610 is a direct sampling software-defined radio, and it's going to change the world's definition. 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
1: Jeff Lawrence again from ICOM America. Ham radio, it's supposed to be fun, right? Well, now I figured out how to make it really fun. Recently, I've really gotten into POTA, Parks on the Air. Oh, it's a ball to do. And it's usually done with QRP, which is really low wattage. Rhea was telling me, yeah, it's a bit of a challenge, but that's what's fun about it. POTA, Parks on the Air, or SOTA, Summits on the Air. This is a way for you to get out and enjoy the great outdoors and still bring your ham radio with you. So I got intrigued and went ahead and purchased one myself. I went ahead and picked up an IC705. This little rig is absolutely cool as anything. And depending upon the band and your mode, it'll go up to 10 watts output wherever you happen to be. And that's with a simple little battery. It'll run 80 meters all the way up to the VH and UHF frequencies. It's incredible. All modes too. 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

0: Hi, this is Jim Edwards with Thoughts on Confidence from Proverbs chapter 3, verse 26. For the Lord will be your confidence and will keep your foot from being caught.
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3: Hello, I love you. 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

That's Delaney and Bonnie and Friends, of which they had a lot. Huh? Never-ending song of love. We do never-ending songs. Yeah, a lot of them are about love. Yeah, kind of all fits together. WRMI.

thunderstorm this evening, currently 86 degrees in Miami. Here's your Atmos weather report for Friday, the 7th day of August. I'm Erica Walters for Atmos Weather on WRMI. Mostly cloudy in Miami, and good evening to listeners in Houston. Mostly clear, 82 degree temperatures for you. 76 and mostly clear in Detroit. Cloudy, currently 72 in New York City. In Los Angeles, partly cloudy, 73 degree temperatures for you. Finally, the Music City, forecast for Nashville, Tennessee, cloudy and 75 degree temps for you. In Miami, getting down to 82 overnight tonight, Saturday's high will be in the lower 90s, a thunderstorm around in the afternoon. Temperatures in the lower 90s on Sunday. For Atmos Weather, I'm Erica Walters. 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

0: Diana Ross was with the Supremes at Motown. Nancy went off playing her own universe. That's one of the songs, Upside Down.
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I'm looking through you, WRMI. Hey, here's how you get your songs played. 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When you get there, you see a little tab at the top of the website, and it says requests. Yeah, you got the idea. Click on it. It'll tell you how to get all your songs played here.

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0: huh? Love it, huh? 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Yard Birds over. Hummer.
1: Upper. 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
1: I'm Steve Hunter. Every song

1974, John Lennon was making some of the most interesting, peaceful, sweet music in his whole lifetime. This one was called Number 9 Dream, WRMI. You tell us, we'll track it down, we'll find it, we'll play it for you. That's all we do, your requests.

0: Folks, I want to talk to you for just a minute about the Maine Trading Company. The proprietor, Richard Lenore. 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I mean, it's all up here. 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Of course, he carries Elenco, Kenwood, ICOM, Yaesu, MFJ. The Maine Trading Company, especially if you're west of the Mississippi near Paris, Texas, you need to buy from Richard Lenore, KA5DX, the Maine Trading Company. 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You'll make friends for life. The Maine Trading Company in Paris, Texas. That's where you need to go.
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rtsystemsinc.com. 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I'd like to put all my local repeaters in, but my goodness, it's such a task. You know, you got to enter this and then hit enter. And then you got to, you know what I'm talking about on an HT? 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

0: Hi, this is Jim Edwards with a message of hope from the book of Ephesians, chapter 6. Finally, be strong in the Lord and in the strength of his might.
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3: Every big band has dancers, right? 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I don't see him anywhere. Where is it? 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

0: a thunderstorm this afternoon, currently 85 degrees in Miami. Here is your Atmos weather report for Friday, the 7th day of August. I'm Charles Dixon for Atmos Weather on WRMI. Mostly cloudy in Miami, and good evening to listeners in Houston. Partly cloudy, 82 degree temperatures for you. 75 and mostly cloudy in Detroit. Mostly cloudy, currently 73 in New York City. In Los Angeles, mostly cloudy, 71 degree temperatures for you. Finally, the Music City forecast for Nashville, Tennessee, mostly cloudy and 69 degree temps for you. In Miami, getting down to 82 overnight tonight. Saturday's high will be in the lower 90s, a thunderstorm around in the afternoon. Temperatures in the lower 90s on Sunday. For Atmos Weather, I'm Charles Dixon. 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
1: Okay, Derek's girlfriend was named Cinnamon, nickname he gave her. Probably a good idea. I'm not sure if he named her Garlic or Onion or

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1: Some things never change. We're still playing them. Here's another instant request.

0: music.
1: Ah.
0: We're going into a newscast. That's in about 3 minutes. And remember, the newscast at WRMI is very short. It's very funny. You're going to love it. Stick around. We got your songs. All by request.

0: 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I'm Grant Marshall, 2020 News. Real news, real stories, real fun. Another brick in the wall, Schoolhouse Hawk. No longer just the teacher droning on. Some schools are starting to station small plastic non-lethal aircraft in classrooms to hit back against active shooters. These drones smash windows, pepper spray gunmen, and ram perps at 60 miles an hour, the Washington Post reports. Teachers deploy the drones with a panic button or an app, but some aren't thrilled with such weaponry in schools. But Uvalde showed what happens when first responders don't. Parks and Ruination. She craved paradise and put up a snaking plot. Big bang leery as some diva Las Vegas went nuclear over having to pay $14 for parking. So schmuck be a lady decided to ditch the car in the lot and call in a fake bomb threat cop, say. Pulp Friction as the popo pounced and shut downtown Vegas for 4 hours. Alleged Luna bomber's now looking at serious time parking her posterior in the pokey. Blotto pilot, crazed and infused, a couple of kooky kids cruising around San Mateo, California in a Waymo, juiced up joyride and juvenile geniuses cops suspect. The popo in pursuit after getting word claiming the pair of possibly plastered pint-sized 15-year-olds were firing gel blasters out the windows as their Delulu driverless diversion produced public panic. Danger things detained by deputy dogs as Waymo rules require sprites of passage under 18 have an adult on board. Talking about my dimwit degeneration? And that's what's happening. I'm Grant Marshall, 2020 News.
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guy sounds astoundingly like Elvis Presley. But it's not Elvis Presley. It's a guy that just sounded like him. His name is Terry Stafford. It was good enough, though. Became a huge hit. Suspicion.

know, it's a name known for high quality antenna solutions for DXing pretty much anywhere you happen to be. The original Shooting Star is the premier Horizon ultralight antenna that covers the popular HF bands, all of them really, but with a real difference. These long distance ground mounted antennas require no ground radials, no tower, no rotor. These are ready for parks on the air or any field day setup that you happen to have. They're ready to transport in their optional carry bag, and with the optional quadrupod travel stand, you don't even have to mount it anywhere. You can set it up and be on the air in less than 12 minutes. I've done it. And all Horizon Ultralight antennas are pre-assembled and tuned at the factory right here in the USA. Really, the most convenient and lightweight way to set up and go pretty much anywhere. Parks on the air, summits on the air, permanent or travel, these Horizon Shooting Star antennas are ready for you to get from right directly from the source or from

0: Very long song. Grand Funk, almost 2 minutes long, beginning of the 1970s. And we will play your songs for you. We will go out digging in the yards. We'll talk to the ground dogs. Hey, did you happen to see a song by Grand Funk? I'm sorry. Sorry to bother you. It's not here.
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0: Another one of those songs, super huge song from the beginning of the 1970s. 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

0: is Jim Edwards with thoughts on salvation from 1 Chronicles chapter 16, 35. And say ye, save us, O God of our salvation, and gather us together, and deliver us from the heathen, that we may give thanks to thy holy name, and glory is thy praise.
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0: Saved by the Quell, plus Parking Plot and Young Jerks. I'm Grant Marshall, 2020 News. Real news, real stories, real fun. Another brick in the wall, Schoolhouse Hawk. No longer just the teacher droning on. Some schools are starting to station small plastic non-lethal aircraft in classrooms to hit back against active shooters. These drones smash windows, pepper spray gunmen, and ram perps at 60 miles an hour, the Washington Post reports. Teachers deploy the drones with a panic button or an app, but some aren't thrilled with such weaponry in schools. But Uvalde showed what happens when first responders don't. Parks and Ruination. She craved paradise and put up a snaking plot. Big Bang Leary, as some diva Las Vegas went nuclear over having to pay $14 for parking. So Schmuck Be a Lady decided to ditch the car in the lot and call in a fake bomb threat, cops say. Pulp Friction, as the popo pounced and shut downtown Vegas for 4 hours. Alleged Luna Bombers now looking at serious time parking her posterior in the pokey. Blotto Pilot, crazed and infused. A couple of kooky kids cruising around San Mateo, California in a Waymo. Juiced up joyride and juvenile geniuses, cops suspect. The popo in pursuit after getting word claiming the pair of possibly plastered pint-sized 15-year-olds were firing gel blasters out the windows as their Delulu driverless diversion produced public panic. Danger Things detained by deputy dogs as Waymo rules require sprites of passage under 18 have an adult on board. Talking about my dimwit degeneration? And that's what's happening. I'm Grant Marshall, 2020 News.
1: A thunderstorm this afternoon, currently 84 degrees in Miami. Here's your Atmos weather report for Saturday, the 8th day of August. I'm Erica Walters for Atmos Weather on WRMI. Mostly cloudy in Miami, and good afternoon to listeners in Houston. Partly cloudy, 82 degree temperatures for you. 75 and partly cloudy in Detroit. Mostly cloudy, currently 73 in New York City. In Los Angeles, mostly cloudy, 70 degree temperatures for you. Finally, the Music City forecast for Nashville, Tennessee, mostly clear and 75 degree temps for you. In Miami, getting down to 82 overnight tonight. Sunday's high will be in the lower 90s, a thunderstorm around in the afternoon. Temperatures in the lower 90s on Monday. For Atmos Weather, I'm Erica Walters. Have a great afternoon.
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3: There you'll see it. It'll open up tens of thousands of titles. Pick the one you want and we'll play it as soon as we can, like this instant request.

0: 401ks, precious metals, stocks and bonds. We're pretty good at investing in our future. But what about investing in God's work? Billy Graham.
1: Not once does the scripture condemn people for being rich. But Jesus did say that it is harder for a rich man to enter the kingdom of heaven than for a camel to go through the eye of a needle. The reason he said this is because he knew the temptations of the rich. They will depend on it for security instead of upon God.
0: So how can we avoid that trap?
1: As Christians, everything we have belongs to God. We are not to use it all on ourselves. Jesus not only loved a generous giver and a cheerful giver, but he loved a sacrificial giver.
0: Discover what the Bible says about giving. Go to findpeacewithgod.net and click where it says, Grow in Your Christian Faith. That's from the Billy Graham Evangelistic

Folks, I want to talk to you for just a minute about the main trading company. The proprietor, Richard Lenoir. He's the guy that started the Hamfest in Paris, Texas. If you go up to the website, you're going to see amateur radio. You're going to see new open box demos. 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I mean, it's all up here. He's got radios. Of course, he carries Elenco, Kenwood, ICOM, Yaesu, MFJ. 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You can't go wrong. These are people that you'll love to deal with. You'll make friends for life. The main trading company in Paris, Texas. That's where you need to go.

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If you have an HT or any kind of radio and you want to program it, how many times have you picked up an HT and said, my God, I wish I could figure this out. I'd like to put all my local repeaters in, but my goodness, that's such a task. You know, you got to enter this and then hit enter, and then you got to, you know what I'm talking about on an HT. 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
1: Well, Mr. Smith, it's clear that you are spending more money than you make.
2: Right. So how do I maintain my lifestyle without going further into debt?
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0: Hi, this is Jim Edwards with Thoughts on Salvation from Hebrews chapter 3, verse 7. Wherefore, as the Holy Ghost saith, today, if ye will hear his voice, harden not your hearts, as in the provocation, in the day of temptation, in the wilderness.
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0: 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I'm Grant Marshall, 2020 News. Real news, real stories, real fun. Another brick in the wall, Schoolhouse Hawk. No longer just the teacher droning on. Some schools are starting to station small plastic non-lethal aircraft in classrooms to hit back against active shooters. These drones smash windows, pepper spray gunmen, and ram perps at 60 miles an hour, the Washington Post reports. Teachers deploy the drones with a panic button or an app, but some aren't thrilled with such weaponry in schools. But Uvalde showed what happens when first responders don't. Parks and Ruination. She craved paradise and put up a snaking plot. Big Bang leery as some diva Las Vegas went nuclear over having to pay $14 for parking. So Schmuck Be a Lady decided to ditch the car in the lot and call in a fake bomb threat cop, say. Pulp Friction as the popo pounced and shut downtown Vegas for 4 hours. Alleged Luna Bomber's now looking at serious time parking her posterior in the pokey. Blotto Pilot, crazed and infused, a couple of kooky kids cruising around San Mateo, California in a Waymo, juiced up joyride and juvenile geniuses, cops suspect. The popo in pursuit after getting word claiming the pair of possibly plastered pint-sized 15-year-olds were firing gel blasters out the windows as their Delulu driverless diversion produced public panic. Danger Things detained by deputy dogs as Waymo rules requires rites of passage under 18 have an adult on board. Talking about my dimwit degeneration? And that's what's happening. I'm Grant Marshall, 2020 News.
1: A thunderstorm this afternoon, currently 84 degrees in Miami. Here is your Atmos weather report for Saturday, the 8th day of August. I'm Charles Dixon for Atmos Weather on WRMI. Partly cloudy in Miami, and good afternoon to listeners in Houston, mostly clear, 82 degree temperatures for you. 74 and partly cloudy in Detroit. Partly cloudy, currently 73 in New York City. In Los Angeles, mostly cloudy, 69 degree temperatures for you. Finally, the Music City forecast for Nashville, Tennessee, mostly clear and 74 degree temps for you. In Miami, getting down to 82 overnight tonight, Sunday's high will be in the lower 90s, a thunderstorm around in the afternoon. Temperatures in the lower 90s on Monday. For Atmos Weather, I'm Charles Dixon. 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
5: 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Here's another.

0: Your resume is very impressive, Mr. Carter.
1: Oh, thank you.
0: But there's something here that's just a little bit unbelievable. Were you really an astronaut?
1: Oh, about that.
2: Who doesn't want to make a good impression? The problem is, too often we try to make other people believe we're something that we're not. But that doesn't work with God. Billy Graham.
3: The Lord looks on the heart. He knows what goes on inside your heart. And he judges by what he sees inside, not just what he sees on the outside.
2: You may not be proud of what he sees, but you can change all that.
3: It means that you're willing to give up some of those wrong things in your life and walk with him. And then the second thing, you must receive him by faith. You put your confidence in, you put your strength in, you put everything you have in Jesus Christ. And then the third thing, you must be willing to follow him and obey him.
2: Are you ready to take those steps now? We'd like to help. 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We're the Billy Graham Evangelistic Association.

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The original Shooting Star is the premier Horizon ultralight antenna that covers the popular HF bands, all of them really, but with a real difference. 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They're ready to transport in their optional carry bag, and with the optional quadrupod travel stand, you don't even have to mount it anywhere. You can set it up and be on the air in less than 12 minutes. I've done it. And all Horizon Ultralight antennas are pre-assembled and tuned at the factory right here in the USA. 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Fort Payne, Alabama is where they make them. And, oh, 6 meters is coming back, and there's a Horizon antenna for that called the Sixer. It's the magic band at 50 to 54 kilohertz and nearly a flat SW. WR all across the board. 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

0: there's a sign warning us to stay out of the water. There's nothing wrong with this water.
1: What do you mean I must be saved? I'm in no danger.
0: The water's not too deep. There's no current here. I don't see any reason for there to be a warning sign.
1: I'm not a bad person. I get along with people. I believe there's a God. Why do I need to be saved?
0: Oh, that sign's so old, I'm sure any dangers there were are long gone.
1: Jesus said that 2,000 years ago. 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

0: Your resume is very impressive, Mr. Carter.
1: Oh, thank you.
0: But there's something here that's just a little bit unbelievable. Were you really an astronaut?
1: Oh, about that.
2: Who doesn't want to make a good impression? The problem is, too often we try to make other people believe we're something that we're not. But that doesn't work with God. Billy Graham.
3: The Lord looks on the heart. He knows what goes on inside your heart. And he judges by what he sees inside, not just what he sees on the outside.
2: You may not be proud of what he sees, but you can change all that.
3: It means that you're willing to give up some of those wrong things in your life and walk with him. And then the second thing, you must receive him by faith. You put your confidence in, you put your strength in, you put everything you have in Jesus Christ. And then the third thing, you must be willing to follow him and obey him.
2: Are you ready to take those steps now? We'd like to help. 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

Hi, Jeff Lawrence again for ICOM America. Ham radio, it's supposed to be fun, right? Well, now I've figured out how to make it really fun. Recently, I've really gotten into POTA. Parks on the Air. Oh, it's a ball to do. And it's usually done with QRP, which is really low wattage. Rhea was telling me, yeah, it's a bit of a challenge, but that's what's fun about it. POTA, Parks on the Air, or SOTA, Summits on the Air. This is a way for you to get out and enjoy the great outdoors and still bring your ham radio with you. So I got intrigued and went ahead and purchased one myself. I went ahead and picked up an IC705. This little rig is absolutely cool as anything. And depending upon the band and your mode, it'll go up to 10 watts output wherever you happen to be. And that's with a simple little battery. It'll run 80 meters all the way up to the VH and UHF frequencies. It's incredible. All modes too. 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It is a fun, fun unit, and you can take it anywhere you go. 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

0: Hi, this is Jim Edwards with Thoughts on Pride from Proverbs chapter 11, verse 2. When pride comes, then comes shame, but with the humble is wisdom.
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1: Hello, baby. Yeah, this is the Big Bopper speaking.

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0: 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I'm Grant Marshall, 2020 News. Real news, real stories, real fun. Another brick in the wall, Schoolhouse Hawk. No longer just the teacher droning on. Some schools are starting to station small plastic non-lethal aircraft in classrooms to hit back against active shooters. These drones smash windows, pepper spray gunmen, and ram perps at 60 miles an hour, the Washington Post reports. Teachers deploy the drones with a panic button or an app, but some aren't thrilled with such weaponry in schools. But Uvalde showed what happens when first responders don't. Parks and Ruination. She craved paradise and put up a snaking plot. Big Bang leery as some diva Las Vegas went nuclear over having to pay $14 for parking. So Schmuck Be A Lady decided to ditch the car in the lot and call in a fake bomb threat, cops say. Pulp Friction as the popo pounced and shut downtown Vegas for 4 hours. Alleged Luna Bomber's now looking at serious time parking her posterior in the pokey. Blotto Pilot, crazed and infused. A couple of kooky kids cruising around San Mateo, California in a Waymo. Juiced up joyride and juvenile geniuses, cops suspect. The popo in pursuit after getting word claiming the pair of possibly plastered pint-sized 15-year-olds were firing gel blasters out the windows as their Delulu driverless diversion produced public panic. Danger things detained by deputy dogs as Waymo rules require sprites of passage under 18 have an adult on board. Talking about my dimwit degeneration? And that's what's happening. I'm Grant Marshall, 2020 News.
1: A thunderstorm this afternoon, currently 83 degrees in Miami. Here's your Atmos weather report for Saturday, the 8th day of August. I'm Erica Walters for Atmos Weather on WRMI. Mostly cloudy in Miami, and good afternoon to listeners in Houston. Partly cloudy, 81 degree temperatures for you. 74 and mostly clear in Detroit. Partly cloudy, currently 72 in New York City. In Los Angeles, mostly clear, 66 degree temperatures for you. Finally, the Music City, forecast for Nashville, Tennessee, mostly clear and 74 degree temps for you. In Miami, getting down to 82 overnight tonight, Sunday's high will be in the lower 90s, a thunderstorm around in the afternoon. Temperatures in the lower 90s on Monday. For Atmos Weather, I'm Erica Walters. Have a wonderful afternoon.
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0: question from Billy Graham.
1: Is there such a relationship with Jesus Christ and a knowledge that if you died at this moment, you would go to heaven?
0: What is your answer?
1: You say, well, Billy, I'm a member of the church. I've been confirmed. I take all the sacraments, so I've obeyed all the ordinances of my church. I've tried to do my best. But really, down deep in your heart, you haven't really experienced Christ in total commitment. He may be your Savior, but He hasn't yet become your Lord. Because Lord and Savior must go together. The Lord Jesus Christ. Lord means King. He's on the throne of your life, in every area of your life.
0: We'd like to help you make Jesus both the Lord and Savior of your life. 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We're the Billy Graham Evangelistic Association.
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0: 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I'd like to put all my local repeaters in, but my goodness, that's such a task. 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

a thunderstorm this afternoon, currently 83 degrees in Miami. Here's your Atmos weather report for Saturday, the 8th day of August. I'm Erica Walters for Atmos Weather on WRMI. Mostly cloudy in Miami, and good afternoon to listeners in Houston. Partly cloudy, 81 degree temperatures for you. 74 and mostly clear in Detroit. Partly cloudy, currently 72 in New York City. In Los Angeles, mostly clear, 66 degree temperatures for you. Finally, the Music City, forecast for Nashville, Tennessee, mostly clear and 74 degree temps for you. In Miami, getting down to 82 overnight tonight, Sunday's high will be in the lower 90s, a thunderstorm around in the afternoon. Temperatures in the lower 90s on Monday. For Atmos Weather, I'm Erica Walters. Have a wonderful afternoon.

0: Ladies and gentlemen, WRMI Legends realizes that some of you folks do not have access to a computer, and you don't have access to getting online and sending emails. We'd love to hear from you, though. 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Our snail mail address is simple. It's Post Office Box 102, Lebanon, Tennessee, 37088. Let's do that again. Post Office Box 102, Lebanon, Tennessee, 37088. We'd love to hear from you. Write us a snail mail. I love to get mail. I like to open the envelopes and read what you've got to say. 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But let me give you the address one more time. And that is Post Office Box 102, Lebanon, Tennessee, 37088. 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

0: Hey, there's a new restaurant in town. How about we eat there today?
1: Nah, they have too many kids working there.
0: Well, what do you have against kids?
1: Ah, kids today. They're off in their own world with their headphones on.
0: There's a yellow light.
1: Riding their skateboards all over the place.
0: Harold, yellow light.
1: Playing their stupid video game.
2: Red light!
1: Totally oblivious to the world around them. You know what I mean?
0: Yeah, I know what you mean.
1: They don't have decent values anymore either.
0: Harold, there's a crosswalk up there.
1: They just have no common courtesy.
0: Harold, people in the crosswalk.
1: They simply show no respect for other people.
2: Look out!
1: Hey, get out of the road! 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
1: Kids today have no respect for the law.
0: What's that?
1: That's my radar detector. Guess I better put on my seatbelt.
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1: Is there such a relationship with Jesus Christ and a knowledge that if you died at this moment, you would go to heaven?
0: What is your answer?
1: You say, well, Billy, I'm a member of the church. I've been confirmed. I take all the sacraments, so I've obeyed all the ordinances of my church. I've tried to do my best. But really, down deep in your heart, you haven't really experienced Christ in total commitment. He may be your Savior, but He hasn't yet become your Lord. Because Lord and Savior must go together. The Lord Jesus Christ. Lord means King. He's on the throne of your life, in every area of your life.
0: 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That's findpeacewithgod.net. We're the Billy Graham Evangelistic Association.
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We're like a really big jukebox with 100,000 watts of power. 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

0: Saved by the Quell, plus Parking Plot and Young Jerks. I'm Grant Marshall, 2020 News. Real news, real stories, real fun. Another brick in the wall, Schoolhouse Hawk. No longer just the teacher droning on. Some schools are starting to station small plastic non-lethal aircraft in classrooms to hit back against active shooters. These drones smash windows, pepper spray gunmen, and ram perps at 60 miles an hour, the Washington Post reports. Teachers deploy the drones with a panic button or an app, but some aren't thrilled with such weaponry in schools. But Uvalde showed what happens when first responders don't. Parks and Ruination. She craved paradise and put up a snaking plot. Big Bang Leary, as some diva Las Vegas went nuclear over having to pay $14 for parking. So schmuck be a lady decided to ditch the car in the lot and call in a fake bomb threat, cops say. Pulp Friction as the popo pounced and shut downtown Vegas for 4 hours. Alleged Luna bombers now looking at serious time parking her posterior in the pokey. Blotto Pilot, crazed and infused. A couple of kooky kids cruising around San Mateo, California in a Waymo. Juiced up joyride and juvenile geniuses, cops suspect. The popo in pursuit after getting word claiming the pair of possibly plastered pint-sized 15-year-olds were firing gel blasters out the windows as their Delulu driverless diversion produced public panic. Danger Things detained by deputy dogs as Waymo rules require sprites of passage under 18 have an adult on board. Talking about my dimwit degeneration? And that's what's happening. I'm Grant Marshall, 2020 News.
1: A thunderstorm this afternoon, currently 84 degrees in Miami. Here is your Atmos weather report for Saturday, the 8th day of August. I'm Charles Dixon for Atmos Weather on WRMI. Partly cloudy in Miami, and good afternoon to listeners in Houston. Partly cloudy, 81 degree temperatures for you. 74 and partly cloudy in Detroit. Mostly cloudy, currently 72 in New York City. In Los Angeles, mostly clear, 65 degree temperatures for you. Finally, the Music City forecast for Nashville, Tennessee, mostly cloudy and 74 degree temps for you. In Miami, getting down to 83 overnight tonight. Sunday's high will be in the lower 90s, humid, a stray afternoon thunderstorm. Temperatures in the lower 90s on Monday. For Atmos Weather, I'm Charles Dixon. Have a great afternoon.
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3: 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Some things never change. We're still playing them. Here's another instant request.

0: I want to warn you. What you're about to hear may make you laugh, but it might also make you a little uncomfortable.
1: You go to a prayer meeting, and the minister says, well, let's everybody say a verse around. Somebody says John 3:16, you say, oh, she got my verse.
0: Is that you who's being called out? It doesn't need to be. And Billy Graham says, it shouldn't be.
1: And I don't care who you are, you cannot live a victorious life if you neglect Bible reading and Bible study. God has a message for you in this book. Read it, study it, meditate on it. Read it reverently. Read it with expectancy. Come to the Bible expecting God to speak to you. There will be a joy in your soul. There'll be a total different attitude toward life if you will get in the habit of reading your Bible and spending time in prayer every morning.
0: We can tell you more. We're the Billy Graham Evangelistic Association. 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

0: You know, it's a name known for high-quality antenna solutions for DXing pretty much anywhere you happen to be. The original Shooting Star is the premier Horizon ultralight antenna that covers the popular HF bands, all of them really, but with a real difference. These long-distance ground-mounted antennas require no ground radials, no tower, no rotor. These are ready for parks on the air or any field day setup that you happen to have. They're ready to transport in their optional carry bag, and with the optional quadrupod travel stand, you don't even have to mount it anywhere. You can set it up and be on the air in less than 12 minutes. I've done it. And all Horizon Ultralight antennas are pre-assembled and tuned at the factory right here in the USA. Really, the most convenient and lightweight way to set up and go pretty much anywhere. 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Fort Payne, Alabama is where they make them. And, oh, 6 meters is coming back, and there's a Horizon antenna for that called the Sixer. It's the magic band at 50 to 54 kilohertz and nearly a flat SW. You are all across the board. All Horizon antennas feature optional travel bags and that quadrupod travel stand ready to ship worldwide. 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

0: this is Jim Edwards with a message about hope from the book of Isaiah, chapter 12. Behold, God is my salvation. I will trust and I will not be afraid. For the Lord God is my strength and my song, and He has become my salvation.
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0: Saved by the Quell, plus Parking Plot, and Young Jerks. I'm Grant Marshall, 2020 News. Real news, real stories, real fun. Another brick in the wall, Schoolhouse Hawk. No longer just the teacher droning on. Some schools are starting to station small plastic non-lethal aircraft in classrooms to hit back against active shooters. These drones smash windows, pepper spray gunmen, and ram perps at 60 miles an hour, the Washington Post reports. Teachers deploy the drones with a panic button or an app, but some aren't thrilled with such weaponry in schools. But Uvalde showed what happens when first responders don't. Parks and Ruination. She craved paradise and put up a snaking plot. Big Bang Leary as some diva Las Vegas went nuclear over having to pay $14 for parking. So schmuck be a lady decided to ditch the car in the lot and call in a fake bomb threat cop, say. Pulp Friction as the popo pounced and shut downtown Vegas for 4 hours. Alleged Luna bombers now looking at serious time parking her posterior in the pokey. Blotto pilot, crazed and infused, a couple of kooky kids cruising around San Mateo, California in a Waymo, juiced up joyride and juvenile geniuses cops suspect. The popo in pursuit after getting word claiming the pair of possibly plastered pint-sized 15-year-olds were firing gel blasters out the windows as their Delulu driverless diversion produced public panic. Danger things detained by deputy dogs as Waymo rules require sprites of passage under 18 have an adult on board. Talking about my dimwit degeneration? And that's what's happening. I'm Grant Marshall, 2020 News.
1: A thunderstorm this afternoon, currently 84 degrees in Miami. Here's your Atmos weather report for Saturday, the 8th day of August. I'm Erica Walters for Atmos weather on WRMI. Partly cloudy in Miami, and good afternoon to listeners in Houston. Partly cloudy, 80 degree temperatures for you. 73 and mostly cloudy in Detroit. Partly cloudy, currently 71 in New York City. In Los Angeles, mostly clear, 64 degree temperatures for you. Finally, the Music City forecast for Nashville, Tennessee, mostly cloudy and 73 degree temps for you. In Miami, getting down to 83 overnight tonight, Sunday's high will be in the lower 90s, humid, a stray afternoon thunderstorm. Temperatures in the lower 90s on Monday. For Atmos Weather, I'm Erica Walters. Have a wonderful afternoon.
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2: 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It'll open up tens of thousands of titles. Pick the one you want and we'll play it as soon as we can. Like this instant request. You ain't love-

0: nation ever fell that was right with God. But when a nation forgets God, that nation falls.
1: So how can our nation avoid that fate? Billy Graham tells us.
0: Therein lies the great need of the hour, a spiritual revival that will begin in the churches first and then spread throughout the land. The revival we long for, ladies and gentlemen, must begin in our churches. Our churches are going to have to repent of their sins. It must begin in the heart of the individual. It must begin with you repenting of your sins, receiving Jesus Christ as your Lord and Master and Savior. Trust Him, give your life and your heart to Him as our forefathers did that made this country great. And when you make your decision for Christ, it is America through you making its decision for God.
1: If you're ready to make that decision, you can learn more at findpeacewithgod.net. May God bless America. We're the Billy Graham Evangelistic Association.

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rtsystemsinc.com. If you have an HT or any kind of radio and you want to program it, how many times have you picked up an HT and said, my God, I wish I could figure this out. I'd like to put all my local repeaters in, but my goodness, that's such a task. You know, you got to enter this and then hit enter. And then you got to, you know what I'm talking about on an HT. 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And you go to the software and you just simply tell it, this is what I want to do. 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

0: By now, you may have heard of the passing of General Manager Ted Randall. Ted was an inspiration to all of us who were involved in this project. Ted will sorely be missed, but the question of WRMI Legends' future has come up. The WRMI staff and transmitters in Okeechobee, Florida, will of course remain, and our plan is to stay the course and to keep the music, fun, personality, and the good news of Jesus Christ alive on shortwave in the future. The WRMI Legends project is indeed unique, but now we would like to ask a special financial favor. 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ICOM, Yaesu, National, Texon, Samsung, Grundig and Gunset, Halicrafters, Drake, Sanjian and Hammerland, Panasonic and Sony. It doesn't matter what you're listening on. 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
1: You broke my heart because I couldn't dance. 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
1: The Legends. Doc, I love my wife. I love everything about her.
2: Uh-huh. So, tell me, why are you both here in family counseling?
3: Oh, he says he loves me, but I don't believe a word of it.
1: I don't know why she says that. 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
3: Nothing? Doctor, ask him about his Friday afternoons.
2: Okay, so Mr. Smith?
1: Oh, she always brings that up. 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I keep telling her that there's nothing going on.
2: Well, if you know it really bothers her, why don't you stop having lunch with your ex-girlfriend?
1: Doc, I dedicate my whole life to my wife, but I need to have one area that's for me. I'm not asking too much, am I?
4: 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If you love God, do you show it in all areas of your life? Or are you holding back something you call your own? Another message from Lifeline Productions, located on the web at lifelinepro.com.

0: can say a prayer.
1: Remember those big jukeboxes they used to have in the diners and soda shops? We're like a really big jukebox with 100,000 watts of power. 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

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Some things never change. We're still playing them. Here's another instant request.

0: Hi, this is Jim Edwards with a message about hope and strength from the book of 1 Corinthians. No temptation has overtaken you that's not common to man. God is faithful, and he will not let you be tempted beyond your ability. But with the temptation, he'll also provide the way of escape, that you may be able to endure it.
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Navigating through a sea of screamers and dreamers, preachers and politicians, you found a place on Shortwave with good music and the good news of Jesus Christ. 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

0: Saved by the Quell, plus Parking Plot and Young Jerks. I'm Grant Marshall, 2020 News. Real news, real stories, real fun. Another brick in the wall, Schoolhouse Hawk. No longer just the teacher droning on. Some schools are starting to station small plastic non-lethal aircraft in classrooms to hit back against active shooters. These drones smash windows, pepper spray gunmen, and ram perps at 60 miles an hour, the Washington Post reports. Teachers deploy the drones with a panic button or an app, but some aren't thrilled with such weaponry in schools. But Uvalde showed what happens when first responders don't. Parks and Ruination. She craved paradise and put up a snaking plot. Big Bang Leary as some diva Las Vegas went nuclear over having to pay $14 for parking. So Schmuck Be a Lady decided to ditch the car in the lot and call in a fake bomb threat cop, say. Pulp Friction as the Popo pounced and shut downtown Vegas for 4 hours. Alleged Luna Bomber's now looking at serious time parking her posterior in the pokey. Blotto Pilot, crazed and infused, a couple of kooky kids cruising around San Mateo, California in a Waymo, juiced up joyride and juvenile geniuses, cops suspect. The Popo in pursuit after getting word claiming the pair of possibly plastered pint-sized 15-year-olds were firing gel blasters out the windows as their Delulu driverless diversion produced public panic. Danger Things detained by deputy dogs as Waymo rules require sprites of passage under 18 have an adult on board. Talking about my dimwit degeneration? And that's what's happening. I'm Grant Marshall, 2020 News.
1: A thunderstorm this afternoon, currently 85 degrees in Miami. Here is your Atmos weather report for Saturday, the 8th day of August. I'm Charles Dixon for Atmos Weather on WRMI. Mostly clear in Miami, and good afternoon to listeners in Houston. Partly cloudy, 81 degree temperatures for you. 72 and partly cloudy in Detroit. Partly sunny, currently 72 in New York City. In Los Angeles, clear, 64 degree temperatures for you. Finally, the Music City forecast for Nashville, Tennessee, mostly cloudy and 73 degree temps for you. In Miami, getting down to 83 overnight tonight. Sunday's high will be in the lower 90s, humid, a stray afternoon thunderstorm. Temperatures in the lower 90s on Monday. For Atmos Weather, I'm Charles Dixon. Have a wonderful afternoon.
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3: 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Fort Payne, Alabama is where they make them. 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

0: to some people, following Jesus Christ is foolishness. But as Billy Graham taught, God has a different perspective.
1: 1 Corinthians 3:18 says, "If any man among you seemeth to be wise in this world, let him become a fool that he may be wise. For the wisdom of this world is foolishness with God."
0: So while some people may think you're a fool for believing in Jesus, the truth is that it would actually be foolish not to.
1: Those of us that know Christ have the best of both worlds. We have Christ in our hearts. The Holy Spirit produces love and joy and peace. And then we have all glory ahead, eternity forever with Him. You have to make a choice. Are you going to continue to be a fool in the sight of God? Or are you going to become another kind of fool, the Christ fool?
0: You can learn more about making that choice for Christ at findpeacewithgod.net. We're the Billy Graham Evangelistic Association.
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1: A thunderstorm this afternoon, currently 85 degrees in Miami. Here is your Atmos weather report for Saturday, the 8th day of August. I'm Charles Dixon for Atmos Weather on WRMI. Mostly clear in Miami, and good afternoon to listeners in Houston. Partly cloudy, 81 degree temperatures for you. 72 and partly cloudy in Detroit. Partly sunny, currently 72 in New York City. In Los Angeles, clear, 64 degree temperatures for you. Finally, the Music City forecast for Nashville, Tennessee. Mostly cloudy and 73 degree temps for you. In Miami, getting down to 83 overnight tonight. Sunday's high will be in the lower 90s, humid. A stray afternoon thunderstorm. Temperatures in the lower 90s on Monday. For Atmos Weather, I'm Charles Dixon. Have a

0: How would you feel if some evening you turned on WRMI Legends on 5050 or 9455 and we weren't there? Yeah, we wouldn't like it either. But to be very honest, this is not a free service, especially for us. We are so appreciative that you listen to WRMI Legends. But it does take some money to keep things running. There are computers, there's electricity, there's software licenses. 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

0: 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Be strong and courageous. Do not fear or be in dread of them, for it's the Lord your God who goes with you. 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

0: 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It's true. 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And God listens. He really does. 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Prayer. 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It's free, and it's the real thing. 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

0: 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I'm Grant Marshall, 2020 News. Real news, real stories, real fun. Another brick in the wall, Schoolhouse Hawk. No longer just the teacher droning on. Some schools are starting to station small plastic non-lethal aircraft in classrooms to hit back against active shooters. These drones smash windows, pepper spray gunmen, and ram perps at 60 miles an hour, the Washington Post reports. Teachers deploy the drones with a panic button or an app, but some aren't thrilled with such weaponry in schools. But Uvalde showed what happens when first responders don't. Parks and Ruination. She craved paradise and put up a snaking plot. Big Bang leery as some diva Las Vegas went nuclear over having to pay $14 for parking. So Schmuck Be a Lady decided to ditch the car in the lot and call in a fake bomb threat, cops say. Pulp Friction as the popo pounced and shut downtown Vegas for 4 hours. Alleged Luna Bomber's now looking at serious time parking her posterior in the pokey. Blotto Pilot, crazed and infused, a couple of kooky kids cruising around San Mateo, California in a Waymo, juiced up joyride and juvenile geniuses, cops suspect. The popo in pursuit after getting word claiming the pair of possibly plastered pint-sized 15-year-olds were firing gel blasters out the windows as their Delulu driverless diversion produced public panic. Danger things detained by deputy dogs as Waymo rules require sprites of passage under 18 have an adult on board. Talking about my dimwit degeneration? And that's what's happening. I'm Grant Marshall, 2020 News.
1: A thunderstorm this afternoon, currently 85 degrees in Miami. Here's your Atmos weather report for Saturday, the 8th day of August. I'm Erica Walters for Atmos Weather on WRMI. Partly sunny in Miami, and good afternoon to listeners in Houston. Partly cloudy, 81 degree temperatures for you. 72 and partly sunny in Detroit. Mostly sunny, currently 73 in New York City. In Los Angeles, clear, 67 degree temperatures for you. Finally, the Music City, forecast for Nashville, Tennessee, mostly cloudy and 72 degree temps for you. In Miami, getting down to 83 overnight tonight, Sunday's high will be in the lower 90s, humid, a stray afternoon thunderstorm. Temperatures in the lower 90s on Monday. For Atmos Weather, I'm Erica Walters. Have a wonderful afternoon.
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0: It seems to be instinctive in man to pray in times of trouble.
1: That's often true, even for people who say they don't believe in God. Billy Graham knew that sincere prayer can make a difference, both in individual lives and for a nation. And Christians have a great example.
0: Christ commanded his followers to pray, both by the example he set in praying and in his teaching. If Jesus needed to pray, how much more we need to pray today? From one end of the Bible to the other, there are stories of those whose prayers have been answered. Men who turned the tide of history by prayer. I believe God could answer again today if we as a people got on our knees before him.
1: You can learn more about the power of prayer at our website, findpeacewithgod.net. That's findpeacewithgod.net. Once there, click where it says, Grow in Your Christian Faith. We're the Billy Graham Evangelistic Association.

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I'd like to put all my local repeaters in, but my goodness, that's such a task. You know, you got to enter this and then hit enter, and then you got to, you know what I'm talking about on an HT? Doesn't matter what kind it is. 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But I'll tell you something. 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

0: 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We can do that, you know.
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0: the defendant was caught with the stolen goods in his hands.
1: Well, he probably needed them. Not guilty. Next.
2: I confess, Your Honor, I killed my boss.
1: Well, we all make mistakes. Not guilty. Next.
3: Many people think God will overlook their sin because he's good.
1: Not guilty. Next.
4: What's with this judge? He's letting everybody go.
5: Oh, he's just a very loving man.
6: Yeah, I did it, so.
1: Not guilty. Next.
4: But what about the victims? 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
5: Well, the judge is just a very good, forgiving person.
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3: 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But God has provided a way to escape eternal punishment. Jesus died to pay the penalty of our sin. How will you face judgment? With or without Jesus? 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
1: 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But they who wait for the Lord shall renew their strength. They shall mount up with wings like eagles. They shall run and not be weary. They shall walk and not be faint.
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0: A thunderstorm this afternoon, currently 86 degrees in Miami. Here is your Atmos weather report for Saturday, the 8th day of August. I'm Charles Dixon for Atmos Weather on WRMI. Mostly sunny in Miami, and good afternoon to listeners in Houston. Partly sunny, 81 degree temperatures for you. 74 and partly sunny in Detroit. Mostly sunny, currently 76 in New York City. In Los Angeles, clear, 66 degree temperatures for you. Finally, the Music City forecast for Nashville, Tennessee, sunny and 74 degree temps for you. In Miami, getting down to 83 overnight tonight. Sunday's high will be in the lower 90s, humid, a stray afternoon thunderstorm. Temperatures in the lower 90s on Monday. For Atmos Weather, I'm Charles Dixon. Have a wonderful afternoon.
1: Well, white wedding, I don't know. What do you say, white wedding? I think it's probably going to be boring. At least a Polish wedding. Come on, man. Billy Idol, white wedding, WRMI, every song. By request, you tell us what to play. 1950s, 1960s, 1970s, 1980s, 1990s, early 2000s. You tell me, I'm going to play your music. Pretty good rule, huh? I'm Steve Hunter.

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1: Pretty much the same era of Led Zeppelin, but very different music. Debbie Boone, You Light Up My Life.

Saved by the Quell, plus Parking Plot and Young Jerks. I'm Grant Marshall, 2020 News. Real news, real stories, real fun. Another brick in the wall, Schoolhouse Hawk. No longer just the teacher droning on. Some schools are starting to station small plastic non-lethal aircraft in classrooms to hit back against active shooters. These drones smash windows, pepper spray gunmen, and ram perps at 60 miles an hour, the Washington Post reports. Teachers deploy the drones with a panic button or an app, but some aren't thrilled with such weaponry in schools. But Uvalde showed what happens when first responders don't. Parks and Ruination. She craved paradise and put up a snaking plot. Big Bang Leary as some diva Las Vegas went nuclear over having to pay $14 for parking. So Schmuck Be a Lady decided to ditch the car in the lot and call in a fake bomb threat cop, say. Pulp Friction as the popo pounced and shut downtown Vegas for 4 hours. Alleged Luna Bombers now looking at serious time parking her posterior in the pokey. Blotto Pilot, crazed and infused, a couple of kooky kids cruising around San Mateo, California in a Waymo, juiced up joyride and juvenile geniuses cops suspect. The popo in pursuit after getting word claiming the pair of possibly plastered pint-sized 15-year-olds were firing gel blasters out the windows as their Delulu driverless diversion produced public panic. Danger things detained by deputy dogs as Waymo rules require sprites of passage under 18 have an adult on board. Talking about my dimwit degeneration? And that's what's happening. I'm Grant Marshall, 2020 News.

Sean Fogarty, center field. There would be good music season, and maybe even baseball season, and maybe even what season? I don't know. Summer, wherever you are. WRMI, great music by request. Hot town.

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0: Hi, this is Jim Edwards with a message about hope from the book of Deuteronomy, chapter 20. For the Lord your God is he who goes with you to fight for you against your enemies, to give you the victory.
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3: 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I want to hear my songs. I want to hear my music. 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
1: Don't worry.
0: Don't worry. Bobby McFerrin, don't worry. Be happy. WRMI. Hey, if you've been wondering, how you get
1: don't
0: your songs. Oh, I better shut up for a minute. Let him see what he got to say. Yeah.
1: Don't worry.
0: Yeah. Hey, if you've been wondering how you're going to get your songs played here on WRMI, you go to our website, WRMILegends.com. I'll tell you more about that real soon. 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And I'm Steve.

a thunderstorm this afternoon, currently 87 degrees in Miami. Here's your Atmos weather report for Saturday, the 8th day of August. I'm Erica Walters for Atmos weather on WRMI. Mostly sunny in Miami, and good afternoon to listeners in Houston, sunny, 82 degree temperatures for you. 78 and mostly cloudy in Detroit. Sunny, currently 80 in New York City. In Los Angeles, mostly sunny, 65 degree temperatures for you. Finally, the Music City forecast for Nashville, Tennessee, mostly cloudy and 77 degree temps for you. In Miami, getting down to 83 overnight tonight, Sunday's high will be in the lower 90s, humid, a stray afternoon thunderstorm. Temperatures in the lower 90s on Monday. For Atmos Weather, I'm Erica Walters. Have a wonderful afternoon.

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0: 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I like it. It's Bob Seger.
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This is the Guess Who. 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You got to do a song just to put a lot of money in your wallet, right? And this was one of those songs. Clap for the Wolf Man, W.R.

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If you have an HT or any kind of radio and you want to program it, how many times have you picked up an HT and said, my God, I wish I could figure this out. I'd like to put all my local repeaters in, but my goodness, that's such a task. 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

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I mean, it's all up here. He's got radios. Of course, he carries Elanco, Kenwood, ICOM, Yaesu, MFJ. The main trading company, especially if you're west of the Mississippi near Paris, Texas, you need to buy from Richard Lenore, KA5DX. 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You can't go wrong. These are people that you'll love to deal with. You'll make friends for life. 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That's where you need to go.

0: 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For God gave us a spirit not of fear, but of power and love and self-control.
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0: thunderstorm this afternoon, currently 89 degrees in Miami. Here is your Atmos weather report for Saturday, the 8th day of August. I'm Charles Dixon for Atmos Weather on WRMI. Partly sunny in Miami, and good afternoon to listeners in Houston. Sunny, 86 degree temperatures for you. 83 and sunny in Detroit. Mostly cloudy, currently 82 in New York City. In Los Angeles, sunny, 66 degree temperatures for you. Finally, the Music City forecast for Nashville, Tennessee, mostly sunny and 80 degree temps for you. In Miami, getting down to 82 overnight tonight. Sunday's high will be in the lower 90s, humid, a stray afternoon thunderstorm. Temperatures in the lower 90s on Monday. For Atmos Weather, I'm Charles Dixon. Have a wonderful afternoon.
1: The new beats, bread and butter, and a little sugar too, I'm guessing. 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

0: afternoon meal, afternoon delight. I don't understand these songs. I just am too innocent.
1: You know, it's a name known for high-quality antenna solutions for DXing pretty much anywhere you happen to be. The original Shooting Star is the premier Horizon ultralight antenna that covers the popular HF bands, all of them really, but with a real difference. These long-distance ground-mounted antennas require no ground radials, no tower, no rotor. These are ready for parks on the air or any field day setup that you happen to have. They're ready to transport in their optional carry bag, and with the optional quadrupod travel stand, you don't even have to mount it anywhere. You can set it up and be on the air in less than 12 minutes. I've done it. And all Horizon Ultralight antennas are pre-assembled and tuned at the factory right here in the USA. Really, the most convenient and lightweight way to set up and go pretty much anywhere. 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Fort Payne, Alabama is where they make them. And, oh, 6 meters is coming back, and there's a Horizon antenna for that called the Sixer. It's the magic band at 50 to 54 kilohertz and nearly a flat SW. You are all across the board. All Horizon antennas feature optional travel bags and that quadrupod travel stand ready to ship worldwide. Here's the website. 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

0: Benatar, Love is a Battlefield. We got something for you next. It's not a battlefield. It's our newscast, which is very brief. Our news is very brief, and it's very funny.
1: 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I'm Grant Marshall, 2020 News. Real news, real stories, real fun. Another brick in the wall, Schoolhouse Hawk. No longer just the teacher droning on. Some schools are starting to station small plastic non-lethal aircraft in classrooms to hit back against active shooters. These drones smash windows, pepper spray gunmen, and ram perps at 60 miles an hour, the Washington Post reports. Teachers deploy the drones with a panic button or an app, but some aren't thrilled with such weaponry in schools. But Uvalde showed what happens when first responders don't. Parks and Ruination. She craved paradise and put up a snaking plot. Big Bang Leary as some diva Las Vegas went nuclear over having to pay $14 for parking. So schmuck be a lady decided to ditch the car in the lot and call in a fake bomb threat cop, say. Pulp Friction as the popo pounced and shut downtown Vegas for 4 hours. Alleged Luna Bombers now looking at serious time parking her posterior in the pokey. Blotto Pilot, crazed and infused, a couple of kooky kids cruising around San Mateo, California in a Waymo, juiced up joyride and juvenile geniuses cops suspect. The popo in pursuit after getting word claiming the pair of possibly plastered pint-sized 15-year-olds were firing gel blasters out the windows as their Delulu driverless diversion produced public panic. Danger things detained by deputy dogs as Waymo rules require sprites of passage under 18 have an adult on board. Talking about my dimwit degeneration? And that's what's happening. I'm Grant Marshall, 2020 News.

Sir Douglas Quintet was from San Antonio. That's from the mid-1960s. Well, let's turn on the time machine to go forward about 30 years. This is definitely not from the mid-1960s. Bang! Chung WRMI Dance Hall Days. I'm Steve Hunter.

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I'm only 19 years old. I don't remember these people. Somebody maybe send me an email. Let me do it. Who are the Rolling Stones? And what is

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This is a high-performance RMDR receiver, transceiver. 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And the 7610 is a direct sampling software-defined radio, and it's going to change the world's definition. 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
1: 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Ooh, name of a movie also. 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

Hi, Jeff Lawrence again for ICOM America. Ham radio, it's supposed to be fun, right? Well, now I've figured out how to make it really fun. Recently, I've really gotten into POTA, Parks on the Air. Oh, it's a ball to do. And it's usually done with QRP, which is really low wattage. Rhea was telling me, yeah, it's a bit of a challenge, but that's what's fun about it. POTA, Parks on the Air, or SOTA, Summits on the Air. This is a way for you to get out and enjoy the great outdoors and still bring your ham radio with you. So I got intrigued and went ahead and purchased one myself. I went ahead and picked up an IC705. This little rig is absolutely cool as anything. And depending upon the band and your mode, it'll go up to 10 watts output wherever you happen to be. And that's with a simple little battery. It'll run 80 meters all the way up to the VH and UHF frequencies. It's incredible. All modes too. 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

0: 1962. That's what a big song, a ballad, sounded like back in 1962. He was one of the big guys that sang them. 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

0: Hi, this is Jim Edwards with thoughts on respect from 1 Peter chapter 2, verse 17. Honor all people, love the brotherhood, fear God, honor the king.
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0: That is Delaney and Bonnie and Friends Made Alive. Big names in music, as a matter of fact, huh? Yeah,
1: that is a never-ending song.
0: Yeah, we have a lot of those. Never-ending song of love, WRMI. Amazing songs, you tell us.
1: You say, go play that song, we're going to play it for you. It's easy, Tom.
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thunderstorm this afternoon, currently 89 degrees in Miami. Here's your Atmos weather report for Saturday, the 8th day of August. I'm Erica Walters for Atmos Weather on WRMI. Partly sunny in Miami, and good afternoon to listeners in Houston, mostly sunny, 88 degree temperatures for you. 84 and mostly cloudy in Detroit. Sunny, currently 83 in New York City. In Los Angeles, sunny, 70 degree temperatures for you. Finally, the Music City, forecast for Nashville, Tennessee, partly sunny and 83 degree temps for you. In Miami, getting down to 82 overnight tonight, Sunday's high will be in the lower 90s, humid, a stray afternoon thunderstorm. Temperatures in the lower 90s on Monday. For Atmos Weather, I'm Erica Walters. Have a wonderful afternoon.

0: time ago, Diana Ross was in the Supremes with Motown. Then she went off on her own kind of universe and made magic. That's one of those songs, Upside Down.
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Hey, here's how you get your songs played. The big secret, the big secret. 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When you get there, you see a little tab at the top of the website, and it says requests. Yeah, you got the idea. Click on it. It'll tell you how to get all your songs played here.

0: ever sounded quite exactly like Jimmy Buffett. That's come Monday.
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0: This is a perfect super summertime song, huh? 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

0: Ah, I feel that summer breeze. 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Drift off to sleep. Yeah.
1: Can't do that, can I? WRMI, every song by request, we're going to play it for you. Yardbirds, over, under, sideways, down. I'm Steve Hunter. You tell me. I'm going to play.

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This one was called Number 9 Dream, WRMI. You tell us, we'll track it down. We'll find it. We'll play it for you. That's all we do. Your requests.

0: Folks, I want to talk to you for just a minute about the Maine Trading Company. The proprietor, Richard Lenore. 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If you go up to the website, you're going to see amateur radio. 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I mean, it's all up here. 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Of course, he carries Elenco, Kenwood, ICOM, Yaesu, MFJ. 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These are people that you'll love to deal with. You'll make friends for life. The Maine Trading Company in Paris, Texas. 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
1: In Paris, Texas. That's where you need to go.
2: Yes, there was such a year as 1960. I promise, really. Johnny Tillotson, Poetry in Motion. When

0: 60-something years ago. 65 years ago. Oh, my gosh, even more than that. That was the number one song.
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0: so many songs. 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
1: 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I'd like to put all my local repeaters in, but my goodness, that's such a task. You know, you got to enter this and then hit enter, and then you got to, you know what I'm talking about on an HT. Doesn't matter what kind it is. 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
3: If you were Harry Potter and you visited New Orleans, you must have given one of those magic wands to Dr. John. Was just about everything he touched for a long time turned into a huge hit. 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

Sean. Now, next song. Next song was number one in so many countries, you can't even count it. 1980s. A lot of people think it's one of the happiest rock songs they ever heard.

0: is Jim Edwards with a Bible verse from the book of Isaiah, chapter 41. Fear not, for I am with you. 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I will strengthen you. I will help you. I will uphold you with my righteous right hand.
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0: thunderstorm this afternoon, currently 90 degrees in Miami. Here is your Atmos weather report for Saturday, the 8th day of August. I'm Charles Dixon for Atmos Weather on WRMI. Mostly sunny in Miami, and good afternoon to listeners in Houston. Mostly sunny, 90 degree temperatures for you. 88 and partly sunny in Detroit. Sunny, currently 87 in New York City. In Los Angeles, sunny, 78 degree temperatures for you. Finally, the Music City forecast for Nashville, Tennessee, sunny and 86 degree temps for you. In Miami, getting down to 82 overnight tonight. Sunday's high will be in the lower 90s, humid, a stray afternoon thunderstorm. Temperatures in the lower 90s on Monday. For Atmos Weather, I'm Charles Dixon. Have a wonderful afternoon. 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
1: The singer Derek had a girlfriend and he nicknamed her Cinnamon. That worked pretty well. Probably wouldn't work quite so well if he named her Garlic, maybe, or Onion.

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1: 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We're still playing them. Here's another instant request.

0: 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Oh, here's our newscast. 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
1: 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I'm Grant Marshall, 2020 News. Real news, real stories, real fun. Another brick in the wall, Schoolhouse Hawk. No longer just the teacher droning on. Some schools are starting to station small plastic non-lethal aircraft in classrooms to hit back against active shooters. These drones smash windows, pepper spray gunmen, and ram perps at 60 miles an hour, the Washington Post reports. Teachers deploy the drones with a panic button or an app, but some aren't thrilled with such weaponry in schools. But Uvalde showed what happens when first responders don't. Parks and Ruination. She craved paradise and put up a snaking plot. Big Bang Leary as some diva Las Vegas went nuclear over having to pay $14 for parking. So schmuck be a lady decided to ditch the car in the lot and call in a fake bomb threat cop, say. Pulp Friction as the popo pounced and shut downtown Vegas for 4 hours. Alleged Luna Bombers now looking at serious time parking her posterior in the pokey. Blotto Pilot, crazed and infused, a couple of kooky kids cruising around San Mateo, California in a Waymo, juiced up joyride and juvenile geniuses cops suspect. The popo in pursuit after getting word claiming the pair of possibly plastered pint-sized 15-year-olds were firing gel blasters out the windows as their Delulu driverless diversion produced public panic. Danger things detained by deputy dogs as Waymo rules require sprites of passage under 18 have an adult on board. Talking about my dimwit degeneration? And that's what's happening. I'm Grant Marshall, 2020 News.
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0: You know, it's a name known for high-quality antenna solutions for DXing pretty much anywhere you happen to be. The original Shooting Star is the premier Horizon ultralight antenna that covers the popular HF bands, all of them really, but with a real difference. These long-distance ground-mounted antennas require no ground radials, no tower, no rotor. These are ready for parks on the air or any field day setup that you happen to have. They're ready to transport in their optional carry bag, and with the optional quadrupod travel stand, you don't even have to mount it anywhere. You can set it up and be on the air in less than 12 minutes. I've done it. And all Horizon Ultralight antennas are pre-assembled and tuned at the factory right here in the USA. Really, the most convenient and lightweight way to set up and go pretty much anywhere. Parks on the air, summits on the air, permanent or travel, these Horizon Shooting Star antennas are ready for you to get from right directly from the source or from chatradio.com. Fort Payne, Alabama is where they make them. And, oh, 6 meters is coming back, and there's a Horizon antenna for that called the Sixer. It's the magic band at 50 to 54 kilohertz and nearly a flat SW. WR all across the board. All Horizon antennas feature optional travel bags and that quadrupod travel stand ready to ship worldwide. 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

0: 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The Lord is my strength and my song, and he has become my salvation. This is my God, and I will praise him, my Father's God, and I will exalt him.
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0: A thunderstorm this afternoon, currently 90 degrees in Miami. Here's your Atmos weather report for Saturday, the 8th day of August. I'm Erica Walters for Atmos weather on WRMI. Mostly sunny in Miami, and good afternoon to listeners in Houston. Mostly cloudy, 93 degree temperatures for you. 89 and mostly cloudy in Detroit. Mostly sunny, currently 89 in New York City. In Los Angeles, sunny, 83 degree temperatures for you. Finally, the Music City, forecast for Nashville, Tennessee, mostly sunny and 88 degree temps for you. In Miami, getting down to 82 overnight tonight, Sunday's high will be in the lower 90s, humid, a stray afternoon thunderstorm. Temperatures in the lower 90s on Monday. For Atmos Weather, I'm Erica Walters. Have a great afternoon.
1: Well, white wedding, I don't know. What do you say, white wedding? I think it's probably going to be boring. At least a Polish wedding. Come on, man. Billy Idol, white wedding, WRMI, every song. By request, you tell us what to play. 1950s, 1960s, 1970s, 1980s, 1990s, early 2000s. You tell me, I'm going to play your music. Pretty good rule, huh? I'm Steve Hunter.

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1: Pretty much the same era of Led Zeppelin, but very different music. Debbie Boone, You Light Up My Life.

Saved by the Quell, plus Parking Plot and Young Jerks. I'm Grant Marshall, 2020 News. Real news, real stories, real fun. Another brick in the wall, Schoolhouse Hawk. No longer just the teacher droning on. Some schools are starting to station small plastic non-lethal aircraft in classrooms to hit back against active shooters. These drones smash windows, pepper spray gunmen, and ram perps at 60 miles an hour, the Washington Post reports. Teachers deploy the drones with a panic button or an app, but some aren't thrilled with such weaponry in schools. But Uvalde showed what happens when first responders don't. Parks and Ruination. She craved paradise and put up a snaking plot. Big bang leery as some diva Las Vegas went nuclear over having to pay $14 for parking. So schmuck be a lady decided to ditch the car in the lot and call in a fake bomb threat cop say. Pulp Friction as the popo pounced and shut downtown Vegas for 4 hours. Alleged Luna Bombers now looking at serious time parking her posterior in the pokey. Blotto Pilot, crazed and infused, a couple of kooky kids cruising around San Mateo, California in a Waymo, juiced up joyride and juvenile geniuses cops suspect. The popo in pursuit after getting word claiming the pair of possibly plastered pint-sized 15-year-olds were firing gel blasters out the windows as their Delulu driverless diversion produced public panic. Danger Things detained by deputy dogs as Waymo rules require sprites of passage under 18 have an adult on board. Talking about my dimwit degeneration? And that's what's happening. I'm Grant Marshall, 2020 News.

Sean Fogarty, center field. That would be good music season, and maybe even baseball season, and maybe even what season? I don't know. Summer, wherever you are. WRMI, great music by request. Hot town.

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1: By now you may have heard of the passing of General Manager Ted Randall. Ted was an inspiration to all of us who are involved in this project. Ted will sorely be missed, but the question of WRMI Legend's future has come up. 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

0: tonight. Yo, Jeff Lawrence again here for ChatRadio.com, proudly based in Chattanooga, Tennessee. 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

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They're ready to transport in their optional carry bag, and with the optional quadrupod travel stand, you don't even have to mount it anywhere. You can set it up and be on the air in less than 12 minutes. 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Fort Payne, Alabama is where they make them. And, oh, 6 meters is coming back, and there's a Horizon antenna for that called the Sixer. It's the magic band at 50 to 54 kilohertz and nearly a flat SW. You are all across the board. All Horizon antennas feature optional travel bags and that quadrupod travel stand ready to ship worldwide. 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
1: Hi, this is Jim Edwards with a message of hope and strength from the book of 2 Corinthians, chapter 12. But he said to me, "My grace is sufficient for you, for my power is made perfect in weakness. Therefore, I will boast all the more gladly of my weaknesses, so that the power of Christ may rest upon me. For the sake of Christ, then, I am content with weaknesses, insults, hardships, persecutions, and calamities. For when I am weak, then I am strong."
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4: 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I want to hear my songs. I want to hear my music. 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
1: Don't worry.
0: Don't worry. Bobby McFerrin, don't worry. Be happy. WRMI. Hey, if you've been wondering how you get don't your songs. Oh, I better shout up for a minute. Let him say what he got to say.
1: Don't worry.
0: Yeah. 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And I'm Steve Hunter.

thunderstorm this afternoon, currently 90 degrees in Miami. Here is your Atmos weather report for Saturday, the 8th day of August. I'm Charles Dixon for Atmos Weather on WRMI. Mostly sunny in Miami, and good afternoon to listeners in Houston. Cloudy, 93 degree temperatures for you, 89 and partly sunny in Detroit. Mostly sunny, currently 90 in New York City. In Los Angeles, sunny, 84 degree temperatures for you. Finally, the Music City forecast for Nashville, Tennessee. Mostly cloudy and 88 degree temps for you. In Miami, getting down to 82 overnight tonight. Sunday's high will be in the lower 90s, humid. A stray afternoon thunderstorm. Temperatures in the lower 90s on Monday. For Atmos Weather, I'm Charles Dixon.

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Your music, we make it more fun. Because it is your music. Tim McGraw. I like it. It's Bob Seger. Heavy music on WRMI. Somebody requested it. We're going to play it.

0: 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Even FT8. 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

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If you have an HT or any kind of radio and you want to program it, how many times have you picked up an HT and said, my God, I wish I could figure this out. I'd like to put all my local repeaters in, but my goodness, that's such a task. You know, you got to enter this and then hit enter, and then you got to, you know what I'm talking about on an HT. 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

0: early Beatles, like 1963. Yeah, it's been a while.
1: Folks, I want to talk to you for just a minute about the main trading company. The proprietor, Richard Lenoir. 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I mean, it's all up here. 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

0: Jim Edwards with thoughts on respect from 1 Peter chapter 3, verse 7. Husbands, in the same way, be considerate as you live with your wives, and treat them with respect as the weaker partner and as heirs with you of the gracious gift of life, so that nothing will hinder your prayers.
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0: a thunderstorm this afternoon, currently 90 degrees in Miami. Here's your Atmos weather report for Saturday, the 8th day of August. I'm Erica Walters for Atmos Weather on WRMI. Partly sunny in Miami and good afternoon to listeners in Houston, mostly cloudy, 79 degree temperatures for you. 89 and partly sunny in Detroit. Mostly cloudy, currently 90 in New York City. In Los Angeles, sunny, 87 degree temperatures for you. Finally, the Music City forecast for Nashville, Tennessee, sunny and 89 degree temps for you. In Miami, getting down to 82 overnight tonight, Sunday's high will be in the lower 90s, humid, a stray afternoon thunderstorm. Temperatures in the lower 90s on Monday. For Atmos Weather, I'm Erica Walters. Have a wonderful afternoon.
1: New beets, bread, and butter. And a little sugar too, I'm guessing. 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

0: afternoon meal, a little afternoon delight. I don't understand these songs. I just am too innocent.
1: You know, it's a name known for high-quality antenna solutions for DXing pretty much anywhere you happen to be. The original Shooting Star is the premier Horizon ultralight antenna that covers the popular HF bands, all of them really, but with a real difference. These long-distance ground-mounted antennas require no ground radials, no tower, no rotor. These are ready for parks on the air or any field day setup that you happen to have. They're ready to transport in their optional carry bag, and with the optional quadrupod travel stand, you don't even have to mount it anywhere. You can set it up and be on the air in less than 12 minutes. I've done it. And all Horizon Ultralight antennas are pre-assembled and tuned at the factory right here in the USA. Really, the most convenient and lightweight way to set up and go pretty much anywhere. Parks on the air, summits on the air, permanent or travel, these Horizon Shooting Star antennas are ready for you to get from right directly from the source or from chatradio.com. Fort Payne, Alabama is where they make them. And, 6 meters is coming back, and there's a Horizon antenna for that called the Sixer. It's the magic band at 50 to 54 kilohertz and nearly a flat SW. You are all across the board. All Horizon antennas feature optional travel bags and that quadrupod travel stand ready to ship worldwide. Here's the website. 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

0: in the Dark. Love is a battlefield. We got something for you next. It's not a battlefield. It's our newscast, which is very brief. Our news is very brief, and it's very funny.
1: 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I'm Grant Marshall, 2020 News. Real news, real stories, real fun. Another brick in the wall, Schoolhouse Hawk. No longer just the teacher droning on. Some schools are starting to station small plastic non-lethal aircraft in classrooms to hit back against active shooters. These drones smash windows, pepper spray gunmen, and ram perps at 60 miles an hour, the Washington Post reports. Teachers deploy the drones with a panic button or an app, but some aren't thrilled with such weaponry in schools. But Uvalde showed what happens when first responders don't. Parks and Ruination. She craved paradise and put up a snaking plot. Big Bang leery as some diva Las Vegas went nuclear over having to pay $14 for parking. So Schmuck Be a Lady decided to ditch the car in the lot and call in a fake bomb threat cop, say. Pulp Friction as the popo pounced and shut downtown Vegas for 4 hours. Alleged Luna Bomber's now looking at serious time parking her posterior in the pokey. Blotto Pilot, crazed and infused, a couple of kooky kids cruising around San Mateo, California in a Waymo, juiced up joyride and juvenile geniuses, cops suspect. The popo in pursuit after getting word claiming the pair of possibly plastered pint-sized 15-year-olds were firing gel blasters out the windows as their Delulu driverless diversion produced public panic. Danger things detained by deputy dogs as Waymo rules requires rites of passage under 18 have an adult on board. Talking about my dimwit degeneration? And that's what's happening. I'm Grant Marshall, 2020 News.

Sir Douglas Quintet was from San Antonio. That's from the mid-1960s. Well, let's turn on the time machine and go forward about 30 years. This is definitely not from the mid-1960s. Bang! Chong WRMI Dance Hall Days. I'm Steve Hunter.

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I'm only 19 years old. I don't remember these people. Somebody maybe send me an email. Let me do it. Who is Rolling Stones? And what is...

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1: 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Ooh, name of a movie also. 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

Jeff Lawrence again for ICOM America. Ham radio, it's supposed to be fun, right? Well, now I figured out how to make it really fun. Recently, I've really gotten into POTA, Parks on the Air. Oh, it's a ball to do. And it's usually done with QRP, which is really low wattage. Rhea was telling me, yeah, it's a bit of a challenge, but that's what's fun about it. POTA, Parks on the Air, or SOTA, Summits on the Air. This is a way for you to get out and enjoy the great outdoors and still bring your ham radio with you. So I got intrigued and went ahead and purchased one myself. I went ahead and picked up an IC705. This little rig is absolutely cool as anything. And depending upon the band and your mode, it'll go up to 10 watts output wherever you happen to be. And that's with a simple little battery. It'll run 80 meters all the way up to the VH and UHF frequencies. It's incredible. All modes too. 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

0: 1962. That's what a big song, a ballad sounded like back in 1962. He was one of the big guys that sang them. 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

0: Hi, this is Jim Edwards with thoughts on assurance from 1 John chapter 5, verse 12. He who has the Son has a life. He who does not have the Son of God does not have the life. These things I've written to you who believe in the name of the Son of God, that you may know that you have eternal life, and that you may continue to believe in the name of the Son of God.
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That is Delaney and Bonnie and Friends Made a Lot. 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You say, go play that song, we're going to play it for you. 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

a thunderstorm this afternoon, currently 88 degrees in Miami. Here is your Atmos weather report for Saturday, the 8th day of August. I'm Charles Dixon for Atmos Weather on WRMI. Mostly sunny in Miami, and good afternoon to listeners in Houston, partly sunny, 86 degree temperatures for you. 90 and partly sunny in Detroit. Cloudy, currently 86 in New York City. In Los Angeles, sunny, 86 degree temperatures for you. Finally, the Music City forecast for Nashville, Tennessee, mostly cloudy and 84 degree temps for you. In Miami, heading down to 82 overnight tonight. Sunday's high will be in the lower 90s, humid, a stray afternoon thunderstorm. Temperatures in the lower 90s on Monday. For Atmos Weather, I'm Charles Dixon. Have a great afternoon.

0: time ago, Diana Ross was in the Supremes with Motown. Then she went off in her own kind of universe and made magic. That's one of those songs, Upside Down.
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The Big Secret, the Big Secret. 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When you get there, you see a little tab at the top, of the website, and it says requests. Yeah, you got the idea. Click on it. It'll tell you how to get all your songs played.

0: fabric sounded quite exactly like Jimmy Buffett. That's come Monday.
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0: This is a perfect super summertime song, huh? 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

0: feel that summer breeze. 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
1: Can't do that, can I? WRMI, every song by request, we're going to play it for you. 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

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This one was called Number 9 Dream, WRMI. You tell us, we'll track it down. We'll find it. We'll play it for you. That's all we do. Your requests.

0: Folks, I want to talk to you for just a minute about the main trading company. The proprietor, Richard Lenore. He's the guy that started the Hamfest in Paris, Texas. If you go up to the website, you're going to see amateur radio. You're going to see new open box demos. You're going to see connectors and adapters, package deals. I mean, it's all up here. He's got radios. Of course, he carries Elenco, Kenwood, ICOM, Yaesu, MFJ. The main trading company, especially if you're west of the Mississippi, near Paris, Texas, you need to buy from Richard Lenore, KA5DX, the main trading company. And if you're confused and you've got questions, pick up the phone and call and talk to Richard Lenore. You can't go wrong. These are people that you'll love to deal with. You'll make friends for life. The main trading company in Paris, Texas. That's where you need to go.
1: In Paris, Texas. That's where you need to go.
2: Yes, there was such a year as 1960. I promise, really. Johnny Tillotson, Poetry in Motion.

0: somewhat simpler times. 60-something years ago. 65 years ago. Oh, my gosh, even more than that. That was the number one song.
1: Hi, Jeff Lawrence, KB4RIZ for ICOM America. 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It's got D-Star, single sideband, AM, FM, CW, RIDI, you name it. Even FT8. 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
1: 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I'd like to put all my local repeaters in, but my goodness, that's such a task. You know, you got to enter this and then hit enter. 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
3: If you were Harry Potter and you visited New Orleans, you must have given one of those magic wands to Dr. John. Just about everything he touched for a long time turned into a huge hit. 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

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Now, next song. Next song was number one in so many countries, you can't even count it. 1980s. A lot of people think it's one of the happiest rock songs they ever heard.

0: is Jim Edwards with thoughts on assurance from the book of Job, chapter 19, verse 25. For I know that my Redeemer lives, and he shall stand at last on the earth. And after my skin is destroyed, this I know, that in my flesh I shall see God, whom I shall see for myself, and my eyes shall behold, and not another. How my heart yearns within me.
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0: a thunderstorm this afternoon, currently 89 degrees in Miami. Here's your Atmos weather report for Saturday, the 8th day of August. I'm Erica Walters for Atmos Weather on WRMI. Partly sunny in Miami, and good afternoon to listeners in Houston. Thunderstorm, 81 degree temperatures for you. 89 and mostly sunny in Detroit. Mostly cloudy, currently 82 in New York City. In Los Angeles, sunny, 86 degree temperatures for you. Finally, the Music City, forecast for Nashville, Tennessee, cloudy and 81 degree temps for you. In Miami, getting down to 82 overnight tonight, Sunday's high will be in the lower 90s, humid, a stray afternoon thunderstorm. Temperatures in the lower 90s on Monday. For Atmos Weather, I'm Erica Walters. Have a great afternoon.
1: WRMI. The singer Derek had a girlfriend and he nicknamed her Cinnamon. That worked pretty well. Probably wouldn't work quite so well if he named her Garlic, maybe. Or Onion.

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1: 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We're still playing them. Here's another instant request.

0: Jim Croce, operator WRMI. Oh, here's our newscast. Our news is short, and it's funny, and you're about to learn that.
1: Flop cop drop plus the parent slap and rescue swine 1-1. I'm Grant Marshall, 2020 news, real stories, real fun. Sergeant Stinko, an off-duty cop, walks into a bar in New Smyrna Beach, Florida, and happy hour turns into slappy glower. For some reason, the said-to-be sauced sheriff sergeant tangles with an old couple. Hood cop cad cop starts beating on the lady. The sheriff's department says her elderly hubby jumps in. Then another guy subdues stunk and disorderly. Sergeant Pickled Pepper's under arrest and off to rehab. His sheriff calling sloppy sarge's behavior idiotic. His career kaput. Fed up. Kids run free. Shut up. Sit down. Snarls a restaurant owner in the Bay Area, where brats in the cradle are wreaking havoc, says Cranky and our gang. Tiny Loon adventures include kids smashing stuff, trashing the joint, even parents changing diapers on common tables. We're not Chuck E. Cheese, blurts the beleaguered boss who's posted a please control your children warning on his menu and fined fairly flawed errants for property damage. Parents do the darndest things. Schlep a pig. There goes the Baberhood. Alligators, schmalligators. A small beach town on Florida's Atlantic coast is turning into a preposterously putrid pigsty. A feral hog invasion has torn up yards like the Battle of the Sludge. Muckety mucks have corralled some 50 roly-poly porkers, but hog hell rages on in Green Acres. Fences can't even begin to impede the invasion of porky pigs. The landscaping bills just plain stink, and piggies aplenty on the prowl persist to plague the place. And that's what's happening. I'm Grant Marshall, 2020 News.
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0: You know, it's a name known for high-quality antenna solutions for DXing pretty much anywhere you happen to be. The original Shooting Star is the premier Horizon ultralight antenna that covers the popular HF bands, all of them really, but with a real difference. These long-distance ground-mounted antennas require no ground radials, no tower, no rotor. 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They're ready to transport in their optional carry bag, and with the optional quadrupod travel stand, you don't even have to mount it anywhere. You can set it up and be on the air in less than 12 minutes. I've done it. And all Horizon Ultralight antennas are pre-assembled and tuned at the factory right here in the USA. Really, the most convenient and lightweight way to set up and go pretty much anywhere. Parks on the air, summits on the air, permanent or travel, these Horizon Shooting Star antennas are ready for you to get from right directly from the source or from chatradio.com. Fort Payne, Alabama is where they make them. And, 6 meters is coming back, and there's a Horizon antenna for that called the Sixer. It's the magic band at 50 to 54 kilohertz and nearly a flat SW. WR all across the board. All Horizon antennas feature optional travel bags and that quadrupod travel stand ready to ship worldwide. 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

0: This is Jim Edwards with Thoughts on Confidence from Proverbs chapter 3, verse 26. 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
1: Don't worry.
0: Don't worry. Bobby McFerrin, don't worry. Be happy. WRMI. Hey, if you've been wondering how you get don't your songs. Oh, I better shout up for a minute. Let him see what he got to say.
1: Don't worry.
0: Yeah. 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And I'm Steve Hunter.

a thunderstorm tomorrow afternoon, currently 87 degrees in Miami. Here is your Atmos weather report for Saturday, the 8th day of August. I'm Charles Dixon for Atmos Weather on WRMI. Mostly sunny in Miami, and good afternoon to listeners in Houston, mostly cloudy, 86 degree temperatures for you. 87 and mostly sunny in Detroit. Mostly sunny, currently 85 in New York City. In Los Angeles, sunny, 89 degree temperatures for you. Finally, the Music City forecast for Nashville, Tennessee, cloudy and 75 degree temps for you. In Miami, heading down to 82 overnight tonight. Sunday's high will be in the lower 90s, humid, a stray afternoon thunderstorm. Temperatures in the lower 90s on Monday. For Atmos Weather, I'm Charles Dixon.

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0: 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Tim McGraw. I like it. It's Bob Seger.
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I'd like to put all my local repeaters in, but my goodness, that's such a task. You know, you got to enter this and then hit enter. 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

0: early Beatles, like 1963. Yeah, it's been a while.
1: Folks, I want to talk to you for just a minute about the main trading company. The proprietor, Richard Lenoir. 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You're going to see new open box demos. 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I mean, it's all up here. He's got radios. Of course, he carries Elenco, Kenwood, ICOM, Yaesu, MFJ. 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You'll make friends for life. The main trading company in Paris, Texas. That's where you need to go.

0: Jim Edwards with a message of hope from the book of Ephesians, chapter 6. Finally, be strong in the Lord and in the strength of his might.
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3: The middle late 1970s, and suddenly this band appeared and started making magic. Fleetwood Mac and Dream.